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0: Look, everyone, he's coming through the doors.
1: Brilliant! He didn't even open them!
0: He's here!
2: Quick, Rick, do the speech.

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